0: Yes. 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Radio Bates College, the home of the hits. The Monkey.
1: Good evening, folks. And a hearty welcome to our
2: Dan and the Big Red Dog Show.
1: We have a wonderful evening's entertainment lined up for you. One that will provide several hours of pleasurable relaxation and diversion for you and your family. Did you fail to dress up for tonight's show? No tie, an old shirt and slacks, a house dress? Well, don't give it a thought. We're glad you came as you are. We just want you to enjoy yourselves.
3: We both have so much in common. We both love soup, talking and not talking. We could not talk or talk forever and still find things to not talk about.
4: The nachas that I'm feeling right now.
2: Cause Dan.
4: Was like mishpucha to me. When I heard I got these tickets to
2: Dan and the Big Red Dog.
4: I let out a geschrei and I'm running with my friend, running around like a Vildahaya right into
2: WRBC.
4: So we've got the shpilkas because we're sitting right there and it's a mitzvah what
2: Dan
4: did. And I want to try to give that back to you. But Kinahora say, and God bless him.
5: You know, we work together very well. You know, it's almost as like, we have one brain that we share between us.
6: We got it together, didn't we?

0: Way to bring it. Way to bring that to.
1: Good job.
0: Excellent. Huh? Not a good job.
1: That was nice.
2: I mean, not a good job. That was fantastic.
0: All right. Well, thanks for joining us. I think we were talking last week about that this is probably our first ever 4th of July show.
2: As far as I can remember, yeah.
0: I would say you're probably
2: on right. The actual day, yeah.
0: Also, before we forget, we got to do an update to the PSA.
2: Oh, that's right. We did have a caller with a suggestion.
0: One of our loyal listeners.
2: Yeah, our loyal listener there, Butty. Who called in. Well, he didn't call it, he wrote in. He texted in and talked about, save your fingers, get rid of the handheld cheese grater.
0: And
2: go with the KitchenAid.
0: KitchenAid attachment.
2: Yes, you'll save your fingers, fingernails, and or other appendages.
0: And money, too, because if you're making something, with fairly expensive ingredients and then you bleed into it, you kind of have to throw that away.
2: It's just a special sauce.
0: Okay. You should throw it away.
2: It's a special sauce, It's a waste of taste. So, thank you. Aunt Betty always had the greatest taste,
0: Aunt Betty.
2: Yeah.
0: So thank you, Bati, for that.
2: For what? Oh, yeah, that suggestion.
0: Suggestion, yeah.
2: So, if you're worried about the manual cheese grater.
0: You should do that.
2: Go to the KitchenAid.
0: All right. Hopefully we'll be coming up in the next couple hours with some really great advice for you about some other, maybe another kitchen.
1: Household appliance.
0: What?
1: Household appliance. Any household appliance.
0: So if there's anything that you don't feel quite safe enough about, shoot us a message in the text or give us a call at
2: 207-777-7915.
0: The news girl is here. She would be getting mad.
2: Who?
0: The news girl.
2: Why would she be mad?
0: Because Mickey's here tonight.
2: Oh.
0: He's had quite a presence here tonight.
2: Oh. Yeah, well, the McMahon. He's all right.
0: Yeah.
2: It's not the same
0: as the Disney guy. This is a different, totally different person.
2: Yeah, he's a McMahon. You ever heard totally different guy called the McMahon?
0: Yeah, it's a totally different.
2: He's the McMouse.
0: Mouse. Yeah.
2: Not the
0: M-I-C-K.
2: McMahon.
0: It's different. There's no.
2: We got the McMahon
0: there's
2: on
0: no
2: our
0: rest
2: show.
0: Of it. We stop at M-I-C-K.
2: Done. M-A-N. All right, that's it.
0: All right, so for our first hour or so, we're celebrating the birthday of one of my. Possibly my favorite drummer of all time.
2: Can I try?
0: Sure.
2: Ian Peace.
0: Yes.
1: Very good.
0: That would have been funny if you would have gone Ian Rockenfield. Oh, man, I can never say Pace.
2: I know. At least I didn't go, micro. I didn't go Ian Micro
0: Ion?
2: Fiber.
0: Ian cloth. Pace.
2: Pacey.
0: All right, so we're going to play a few different tunes.
2: Pie Ice.
0: From many of his albums that, he's played on every Deep Purple album. And the first,
2: this will be fun.
0: And the first three Whitesnake albums as well. Ooh. So we're going to be playing some cuts off all of those albums. And then coming up, I know that you're all excited for it. Probably our second hour, I'm thinking, we'll be playing The Master.
2: All right.
0: Master, the legendary metal band from Lewiston, will be playing. All 10 of the tracks from their recently recovered in the archaeological dig in Lewiston event that happened.
2: Yeah, they were very happy to find that.
0: If you haven't heard this before, I'm really excited for you because it is awesome and we're going to be playing it. So we're going to start.
2: And if you have heard it before, once again,
0: it's time
2: for your meds.
0: Get you.
2: So if you know this, believe me, you're late for your meds if you're ever taking them.
0: What you should do, the people he's talking about now, you should get your reel-to-reel out.
2: String
0: it up with a blank tape.
2: Yep.
0: Get your radio. How do they connect? Some kind of a
2: It'd probably
0: jack.
2: Be an RCA jack.
0: Or maybe just set up a mic.
2: That too.
0: Yep. And then make a good recording of it. Make a mixtape.
2: I like the cassette tape, when you had
0: the boom push box.
2: Button. Yeah. The little push button with the single speaker.
0: The what do they call those speakers? Whatever. Condenser mic is what I was thinking of.
2: Oh, really? Yeah. No, it wasn't that good.
0: Okay.
2: This took C batteries or something.
0: Gotcha. Yeah. All right, so get ready to record it. But we're going to start things off with Pictures of Home.

0: cut White Snake, Ready and Willing, from the Ready and Willing album, featuring Mr. Ian Pace on the drums. How's everybody doing tonight? I mean, you guys.
1: Oh, so, us here. Oh, yeah. So doing well. Good. Yep. Doing really good.
0: That's
1: so
0: good.
1: Far.
0: That's
1: other than trying to find the local setting for Skypeify.
0: Yeah,
1: you well, did. I probably not find shouldn't them. Search it in the Skypeify, should I?
0: That might be the problem.
1: Might be the problem right there. So.
0: Excellent. So we've been playing. A lot of White Snake and Deep Purple. I guess we should just tell you what we played. We started off with Pictures of Home.
1: There it is.
0: Pictures of Home, which is from the Machine Head album. Then White Snake, Fool from Your Loving, from Ready and Willing, which is from 1980. Then we went way back to 1968 with Listen, Learn, and Read On from the I want to say it's the second Deep Purple album, the one with, help me out, Rod Evans. Rod Evans. Yeah. And then just now, Ready and Willing from the album
1: Ready and Willing.
0: Yes. Nice call. Okay. Coming up, Bird Has Flown, guess. Don't Break My Heart Again, Fireball, Wine, Women, and Song, and a bunch of others. And then the big master world debut, radio debut.
1: It'll be top of the hour for that, probably.
0: We're going to shoot for that.
1: All right.
0: Probably not, but maybe.
1: Tune in.
0: Depends which version of the mule we decide to play.
1: You should really just have your earbuds in. You can watch the fireworks. You'll hear them.
0: Yeah.
1: So, but
0: this will be way better.
1: Earbuds, tune in to us while you wait for the next thing that, to blow off.
0: I'm surprised we can't hear the fireworks. Oh, they haven't started yet.
1: No,
0: I wonder if we'll be able to hear them here.
1: Oh, sure we will. Oh, yeah. I'm
0: think
1: sure.
0: So?
1: Oh, yeah.
0: All right, cool.
1: We'll definitely be able to do that.
2: I didn't hear any last night.
1: No?
2: Nope.
1: We heard quite a few.
0: I did. Yeah, I got hit by a few. I'd like to send things over to the news desk with who?
1: Me, I guess.
0: With the big red dog.
1: All right.

0: I was ready for that.
1: Oh, it sounds good, though.
2: That was my first time hearing it. That was good.
1: I like this one. This is a pretty cool backbeat music there.
0: It's funky. Yeah.
1: So speaking of backbeat music, I think you should be tuning in next week from 6 to 8 to this show called Big Red Dog Unleashed. Ooh. I don't know if you've heard of it. It's new to me. Every Saturday, 6 to 8, Big Red Dog Unleashed.
0: All requests,
1: all the time. And that's also the show that's got more ears and listeners. So
0: it's quite a show.
1: Yeah, it is. It's fun. From what I've been told, I'm not promoting my own show.
0: Well, it sounds like you are.
1: No, I wouldn't do such a thing. Not at all.
0: It sounds a little bit like you are.
1: Well, like I'm going to try to... What? Like, I'm going to try to pronounce their Jimmy Jambers, Jimboree people.
2: No, Jim Lyson.
0: That wasn't that bad. You almost said Jim Lyson. Yeah.
1: Really?
0: Yeah.
1: Huh.
0: Not really.
1: No, I didn't even come close to Jim Lyson, but...
0: All right, lots of music to come. Something we're going to try to save your life and with the PSA in about 10 minutes. But before that, this one is Bird Has Flown from the, I think, self-titled album called Deep Purple. Love this song.
1: It's a good song.

0: Don't Break My Heart Again. From Come and Get It. Hope you enjoyed that. I never heard that chewing part before.
1: No.
0: But I don't know if I ever used headphones when I listened to it before.
1: I think that was the bootleg cut.
0: It could just be that I never had headphones on when I listened to it. So,
1: Could be. Huh.
0: You never know. They always add little tricky stuff like that.
1: Yeah, if you got to listen close.
0: Yeah, so. Coming up, something from Fireball. It will be the song Fireball. And then some more Whitesnake, then some Deep Purple, some Whitesnake, some Deep Purple.
1: Got a theme going down. Huh?
0: Goes on. I do have a theme. Ha, ha, ha. Shoot, why aren't you recording tonight?
1: Because
0: you got a theme going. Ha, ha, ha. It's that time of year where some of you, not me, might be...
1: They got to throw it over to your desk.
0: Oh.
1: You forgot all about jumping the gun there.
0: I powdered them
1: off. Little fella.
0: Well, because you went, ha, ha, and it distracted me.
1: No, that happens here. So anyway, this is the Big Red Dog. First time ever throwing it over to the news desk with Dan.
0: Ooh. Ruined it. Just keeps ruining it even more. Not bad. Very jazzy.
1: Like it.
0: This is the time of year where some people whose yards look a lot better than mine need to use hedge trimmers. So we want to make sure that you are doing that safely. You know, it looks simple. Plug in, snip, snip, stuff's gone. But
1: well, you got to be careful with that.
0: Behind every neatly squared hedge lurks danger. You know, spinning blades, tangled cords in the eternal battle between men and or women and shrubbery.
1: Mm. Whew,
0: that was dangerous.
1: Yeah, it was. Humankind and shrubbery.
0: Respect the blades. Those teeth aren't picky. They'll chew through branches, gloves, or your Saturday plans. Cord control. Electric trimmers love to eat their own cords. Keep it behind you, not underfoot. Eye protection. Flying twigs are nature's darts. Sunglasses aren't enough. Use safety goggles. I use the squinting method.
1: That works every time.
0: It works really good.
1: What could possibly go wrong?
0: Stable footing. Don't balance on a wobbly stool to reach the top. That's how hedge trimming becomes slapstick comedy. If you are going to do it, though, have somebody video it.
2: Yes,
0: because you may.
2: I will.
1: Yep.
0: Yeah.
2: I'll video.
0: Dress smart. Long sleeves and gloves to keep scratches at bay. Flip-flops are a hedge trimmer's favorite snack.
1: Oh.
0: Know your limits. If your hedge is taller than your house, maybe it's time to hire help. Mind the neighbors. Don't fling branches into their yard. Hedge diplomacy matters.
1: Where you go, Hyacinth?
0: Screw them. I have some Royal Dutons with the hand-painted periwinkles at home.
1: Mm.
0: Clean up properly. Piles of clippings attract critters. Bag them, mulch them, or compost them responsibly.
1: Bag them.
0: And I believe they're talking about the critters when they say that.
1: Bag them, Dambo.
0: Final word here from WRBC. Hedge trimming is an art, but it's also a battle. Stay sharp, stay safe. Don't let your shrubs turn you into a cautionary tale. Dan and the Big Red Dog want your hedges neat, not your fingers.
1: We care missing. About you, so
0: we
1: bag
0: them.
1: We
0: don't want your fingers missing. When you go on to flip us off for not playing the song you wanted, we want you to be able to do that.
1: Oh, yeah. Yeah, we don't want to have like a little stub there. Yeah.
0: Yeah. Yeah, with some stubs, you can't do anything about
1: it. You can't do about it. I mean, it happens, it happens. There's nothing wrong with it.
0: That's what you're born with.
1: Yeah.
0: All right, Hogster. So coming up, Fireball.
1: Hogster?
0: Hogster.
1: Hogster. Oh, yeah.
0: Softball nickname.
1: Oh, gosh. Yeah,
0: that's why they called you, because the way you smacked the ball.

0: all around.
1: Yeah, that's what it was.
0: All right, so
1: close.
0: Fireball from the Fireball
1: close, but
0: album.
1: No cigar.
0: Coming up, another one from Come and Get It, Wine, Women, and Song. Burn from the Burn album. And then something from Saints and Sinners, the title track, Saints and Sinners.
1: Let's go. Let's go, little fella.
0: Here you go, kid.

0: 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We have listeners tonight everywhere from Mountain Number 9, Lake Number 9?
1: Lake Number 9.
0: To Vietnam. To some other places too, but anyway,
1: Florida,
0: that's two of them.
1: Could be Arizona.
0: That is two
1: of them. Hampshire.
0: Florida.
1: Any place.
0: All right. Whoa.
1: Hey, slow down.
0: All right, so the moment you've been waiting for, we're not sure what we're going to do after this, but we are now going to play the world radio premiere. Sorry, Kent, if you actually did this before, but I don't think you did. Of the master album recently recovered archaeologically. Starts off with this awesome tune called Blood Red Sky.

0: Master with the Reaper. How long has it been since you heard that one? Whoa.
1: Long time.
0: The fireworks are loud. Can you hear them through the windows?
1: Oh, yeah. Well, we're actually live down here at the festival. You can hear the crowd in the background.
0: I didn't even see you leave.
1: Yeah, I'm, you know, sneaky a little bit.
0: Very good quality.
1: Actually, for me to sneak, that's pretty, you know, it shouldn't happen.
0: The quality is very good.
1: So that was really...
0: Speaking of good quality, what about that master CD quality?
1: Oh, it's very good.
0: Loving it. Hopefully you all are enjoying it. If you've heard it before, you're reminiscing. If you haven't, you're getting into something new. Victory, Power Lord, through Blood Red Skies, the Reaper is what you've heard so far. Actually...
1: Oh, a red one.
0: Dweeb.
1: No, it was a red one.
0: A red one, wow.
1: Right when you said Blood Red Sky, that firework was red. It was cool.
0: Nice.
1: What a quinkinickle.
0: A red one.
1: Yeah.
0: We did play him slightly out of order. I screwed it up in the beginning, but we're back on track here. Coming up, the rest of the album, Hell, I'll Believe It When I See It, Red Nails, Trapped in Love. We already played, I think.
1: No, we didn't play Trapped in Love, did we?
0: Death Before Dishonor. We'll wrap things up.
1: Oh, blues. Those are blue.
0: I thought that one kind of looked red, white, and blue.
1: Yeah.
0: I'm not even down there with you.
1: No.
0: All right. Let's send...
1: Telepathy.
0: I'd like to send things over to the news desk with you, the big red dog.
1: Oh, jeez. All right. Yep. Let's see here. What should I do? Let's try this one.
0: Your fireworks are drowning it out.
1: We'll just turn them up. Sounds kind of cool. They're playing the gazebo at the fireworks. So
0: there, crank it. Yeah. All right, over to you, Big
1: All
0: Red
1: right,
0: Dog.
1: So we're going to promo the something here. What are we promoing? Promoing.
0: What are we promoing?
1: Promoing. No, we're not doing the lawn safety because that would be mowing the lawn. That would be for the PSA.
0: While we're waiting for that, while you make your decision, I'd like to point out that Buddy again, have some contribution to the discussion about hedge trimmers.
1: Yes. Yeah. Very informative tonight, but he is.
0: He is. He's taking.
1: I really appreciate that.
0: Maybe we should send him a free 45 or a radio station bumper sticker.
1: We get those?
0: No, we don't. I'm just saying we should.
1: We could probably get some little sticky paper and just write WIBC on it and call it good.
0: Stick it on his car when he's not looking. You won.
1: Yeah, you got that. So.
0: All right. So
1: what was it? Oh, the hedge trimmer. He always cuts the cord.
0: He always cuts the cord.
1: Yeah, he's got to be careful of that. Keep it down at your feet, not in front of you.
0: Yeah, but sometimes when you have it down by your feet, there was a time that we were doing that in front of our house. Yeah. Aaron was there, and I was walking over to another spot to use the... Well, this was weed whacking, but still, I did hit the trigger accidentally, and it did weed whack my ankle.
2: Ouch.
1: Ow.
0: It wasn't amputated or anything.
1: You still got an ankle down here.
0: It hurt.
1: That was with that string stuff, slapping.
0: Yeah, the nylon, whatever it's made
1: of. Yeah, I could see why that would hurt.
0: But do you have a new promo you'd like to tell us about?
1: Nope.
0: Okay, that was excellent. Coming up next week at 6 o'clock on Saturday will be more of the Big Red Dog Unleashed.
1: Yes.
0: And then after that, I think that we have decided that we're going to play the new Deep Purple album, which came out yesterday. It's called Splat. We're going to play it next week in its entirety. We're kind of running out of time here.
1: Oh, okay. Yep, that'll be good.
0: We're going to finish the master. Hope everybody's enjoying it. And then we're going to play a few of the Ian Pace tunes that we had lined up to play earlier.
1: Well, I thought of something we should do.
0: What's that?
1: We should get in touch with our buddy Phil now that we know how to run the phones.
0: Oh, and maybe promo his show coming up? Phil. I'm thinking of Dave. For their show. He's in Metal Church now.
1: Oh, okay, yeah, right.
0: Did you hear Metal Church's new tour starts at the Tupelo Music Hall in Derry, New Hampshire?
2: I did not know that.
0: You
1: it's
0: do
1: good
0: now.
1: Place to see a show.
2: Yeah.
0: It's in 2 weeks or something like that. It's going to be really cool.
2: Oh, nice.
0: Yep. So Dave Ellison, now a member of Metal Church. If and you didn't know that, now you do.
1: Who was I talking about?
0: You were talking about Phil Dummel.
1: Oh, yeah, that's right. Yeah, get in touch with our buddy Phil and have him give us a call and chat with him here.
0: Yeah, that'd be
1: play
0: fun.
1: Play a whole bunch of Category 7 and don't tell me. Oh, you're going to have to tell me.
0: I don't remember.
1: No, he played, it wasn't Exodus, it was Machine Head.
0: Machine Head, there you go, kid.
1: And Kerry King.
0: Yes, and Kerry King.
1: Play a whole
0: currently.
1: Bunch of that stuff, all good.
0: Yeah.
1: All good stuff. So
0: all good. It's all good.
1: Yep. It's only rock and roll, but I like it. Has that been said before?
0: Where do you come up with those things?
1: I don't know. It just rolls off the big red dog tongue here.
0: All right, the song's called Hell.
1: Oh, wow. That sounds a little scary.
0: It's not.

dug into my foxhole, waiting for them to come. I can hear their voices in the distance. I dug into my foxhole, waiting for them to come. I can hear their voices in the distance.

0: There you have it, folks. There you have it. The crowd is going wild.
1: Oh, yeah. That was good. That was real good.
0: It's getting a lot of thumbs up in this room.

0: I'd say it's 6 thumbs up. That got 7 thumbs up in this room. All right, hope you enjoyed it.
1: Even whoa, the kids like
0: what
1: it.
0: What the? I mean, I hope you enjoy it because we're going to be playing it a lot. So I really all meant right. I hope you enjoyed it.
1: But wow, we got quarter 10 already here.
0: Yeah, we got a few more White Snake and Deep Purple tunes coming up. But first,
1: you could pass it over to the big red dog, and then I'll throw it back.
0: All right,
1: I'll volley it back over to the news desk all over right. there where you're at. And
0: I'll send things over to the big red dog over at the engineering room.
1: All right, I got it right now, and I'm going to take this stuff and send it right back to you in cool. the newsroom.
0: Why didn't I just keep it in the first place?
1: Well, it's more fun to do it this way.
0: It is.
1: Cool. It really is. So anyway, right. Here we go. I like this one. It's cheerful. Just a happy kind of thing.
0: Well, it should be cheerful, considering what we're going to talk about.
1: I wonder where this PSA is going to live. Okay, put it over here.
0: I've got to take a PSA.
1: Yeah, you can actually talk about a PSA.
0: All right, Scarecrow's the big red dog, sometimes gets off his leash and starts running, and he gets scared by scarecrows, so we wanted to see what their deal is with them. They are the silent guardians of cornfields, the stitched sentinels of pumpkins, the straw-stuffed defenders against bird chaos. But don't be fooled. These rustic mannequins deserve awareness, respect, and maybe a little bit of suspicion.
1: I certainly suspect them.
0: You got to know their purpose. Are they? They're built to scare birds, not their neighbors, not your neighbors.
1: Or the big red dog, either.
0: Yeah, right. So if your scarecrow is terrifying the mailman...
1: Or
0: the big red dog. Tone it down a little bit.
1: Please.
0: Placement matters. Put them in the field, not your driveway.
1: That's a good idea.
0: Unless, maybe you have some vegetables growing in your driveway and you need to...
1: You got a crow problem in the driveway?
2: Well, keep maybe. The birds from pooping on your car, too. So.
0: That, too.
1: Yeah.
0: So, unless you want to startle delivery drivers, put them in the field, not in your driveway. Weatherproofing. Rain turns straw guardians into soggy disasters. Waterproof hats and coats keep them standing tall.
1: Oh, that's why they got the hat.
0: Okay. Don't you fall.
1: What was that one?
0: Those.
1: Standing tall?
0: Burton Cummings. Stand tall.
1: Oh.
0: Rotate regularly. Birds are smarter than you think. Move your scarecrow around or they'll treat it like a roommate. With benefits. The big red dog's safety rules. Always enjoy those. Avoid creepy faces.
1: Yep.
0: Friendly grin will keep kids happy. A stitched grimace makes your yard look like a horror movie set, big red dog.
1: And you usually don't need them around Halloween. So.
0: Right. You get scared too. So.
1: Yeah.
0: And Radagast. He's a little baby. Check for hazards. Loose nails, sharp sticks, or wire can injure humans faster than birds. Inspect before display. Respect the night. Scarecrows at dusk are unsettling. Yes. Add a lantern or reflective vest so they don't spook passersby, although that would be pretty funny. community awareness. If your scarecrow joins a festival, keep it family friendly. Don't pose it with its middle finger up. That's not cool.
1: Scarecrow joins a family festival?
0: Yeah.
1: Okay. It's kind of like at the fair where you enter
0: family
1: your scarecrow.
0: Friendly. Don't have it mooning the crowd or anything like
1: right.
0: that.
1: Unless it's those two pumpkins when the guy bends over. I've seen those.
0: Unless you don't want to be.
1: You know what I mean, right?
0: Yeah. No nightmare fuel allowed if it's a family-friendly event. All right. I guess that's about it. They're our allies, not our enemies. So unless you neglect them, keep them safe, keep them friendly, and keep the birds guessing. Dan the Big Red Dog, while your field's protected, not haunted.
1: There you go. That was brought to you by the letter S for scary.
0: Or for scarecrow.
1: And the letter O for uh-oh. So.
0: All right, the title track from Saints and Sinners.
1: Right here.
0: The song is called Saints and Sinners.
1: Little guy.

0: 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So what about that woman that ripped the computer cord out of the wall?
1: Oh, that was great.
0: Why don't I hear you?
1: I don't know.
0: There you go.
1: That's better. That's really loud now. Holy cow.
0: Sorry.
1: But, yeah, that's okay. But no, yeah. Yeah, it was, you know, finished the order. It hit enter and, oh, my ride's here.
0: You weren't playing that?
1: No. Computer's gone. Oh, yeah, she's outside with the windows open.
0: That's
1: here.
0: Cool.
1: So anyway, yeah, computer, she hit enter and realized that she made a mistake. And instead of just letting it go through and then doing the process to cancel the order, she thought she could pull the plug out of the wall and stop the computer from running. No.
0: It didn't?
1: Yeah, in this company, it had backup.
0: What is that?
1: Is it outside fireworks?
2: Yes.
0: Wow, that's
1: oh, well, that sounds kind of
0: crazy.
1: Cool.
0: Yeah.
1: So anyway, yeah, no, it was pretty comical. So
0: wish I'd seen it. Did anybody laugh at her?
1: I did. Yeah. After I was like, no, don't do that again. Then you know, I bring this story up. I mean, this was probably 10 years or more ago.
0: It's fun talking about old things that happened at work that were ridiculously stupid. 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Listen to that. Are you guys excited? Listen to those fireworks.
1: Yeah, this is pretty cool.
0: Yeah.
1: Don't even have...
0: This is the first episode of our babbling only. No, just
1: not
0: kidding.
1: Babble. We're not going to teach you how to like say another language.
0: We're just going to speak unintelligibly and with no, like, firm direction of what we want to talk about.
1: Although I did learn a German sentence.
0: Achtung?
1: No, not that one, because I knew that one. But you know, I learned, let's see, how es ist wirklich schön, dich zu sehen. Which means
0: what'd you call me?
1: I called you a Deke Suzine. It's nice to see you again.
0: Hmm.
1: Is what that means.
0: Wow.
1: So yeah, there was
0: learning languages here. If you're still listening.
1: Exchange student that was in stayed with Wayne and Teresa when I met Cheryl, and this exchange student just was back in the state here today, not today, this week, a couple weeks, a week ago. So
0: and you saw them?
1: Which was. We saw her, yeah, as Diana, D-A-J-A-N-A.
0: Oh, it seems like I kind of remember that.
1: Yeah. But yeah, it was like 30 years later, so.
0: And she taught you how to say a sentence?
1: No, I learned it myself to be.
0: Oh, so you could say it?
1: Yeah.
0: What'd she say when you did it?
1: She was impressed.
0: Wow.
1: And then she told me how to say the word match in German, and it is difficult.
0: Match?
1: Match, yeah. It's like, it's long. It's one of the toughest translations to do.
0: All right, what is it?
1: I can't remember. It's,
0: oh my god!
1: I can't remember. It's long. Look it up. Where's my phone? God. Where's my phone
0: Hold
1: over
0: on.
1: There?
0: Oh, is that's
1: there
0: mine. Any,
1: no, I don't know where I put it, but it's kind of like
0: the German translation of match.
1: I mean, it has probably like five or six syllables.
3: For match varies. For a sporting event, use das Spiel.
0: Das Spiel.
1: Das no, match. That's not it.
3: If you mean a fire starting matchstick, it's.
0: Oh, you mean this one?
3: For a romantic pairing.
1: It was, I don't know.
0: Uber Einstimmen.
1: It might be something like that. I can't remember it. Like I said, I still can't remember it. But
0: all right, well, it could be Uber. Here, I think we'll say it.
3: Uber Einstimmen.
0: Yeah,
1: that was close, I think.
0: Uber Einstimmen.
1: So.
0: Wow, you're right. That is
1: but actually, Diana just flew back yesterday or today.
0: Back to Germany?
1: Yep. And she has all our info and going to listen eventually.
0: Maybe she's listening right now.
1: No, I doubt it. It's because it's 6 hours ahead, so it's like 4 o'clock in the morning out there for them.
0: Well, let's give her a few minutes to call in if she's listening. If she has a request, we'll wait. We'll stay here for another 5-10 minutes.
1: We're going to take requests on this all, you know, babble.
0: It has to be explicit, though.
1: Oh, yeah.
0: Can't be a clean...
1: Yeah, she's not really a heavy metal person. We did talk about Rammstein there.
0: And oh, does she like them?
1: No, but we
0: no.
1: I don't know. Well, I don't. She. I don't. I can't remember if she knew of them well, but we played the song and she translated. Du hast You have me, yeah. Or something like that. Huh. Yeah. But it also could, it could have meant you hate me, but it depends on what they said, you know, the next part of the sentence. So I did learn that. She taught me that. So that was pretty interesting.
0: Very interesting.
1: Yeah. So it was kind of funny meeting, I mean, when I met her, she was a junior in high school. I was 29.
0: And now she's older than you?
1: No, but she's a lot closer to age than she was then.
0: Huh. She's gaining on you?
1: Yeah, all kids do.
0: Weird.
1: You know, at one point, you were, you know, 15, 20 years older than Aaron. And now you're only like 2.5 times older than Aaron.
0: That's true.
1: So he's growing older quicker than you.
0: You don't say.
2: I don't think it works that way.
1: It's math. You do the math. Figure it out, people.
0: Get out your calculator.
1: How many people have dropped off the line now?
0: Oh, let's check. I hope it's everybody.
1: If you guys want to hear this babble, you know, for us to stop and actually play some music.
0: Nobody has. They're all still there.
1: You got to call in then. If you want us to stop talking, you got to call in and request an explicit song.
0: Yeah, like
1: otherwise,
0: something like Propane.
1: We're just going to be chatting away like...
0: Let's play The Mule, and then let's play one at least song that we can't normally play because of the time of our show.
1: Think we should play some Steel Panther?
0: Ooh. We'll talk about it while we listen to The Mule.
1: Figure out maybe a good song there.
0: Studio version of The Mule. I should turn this volume up first. That's not it.
1: Ooh, that sounds...
0: We are not listening
1: not like
0: to that.
1: The Mule.
0: We are not listening.
1: Who is that?
0: To Natalie Merchant.
1: Oh, okay.
0: Sorry if there's Natalie Merchant fans out there that I'm... Here we go. Not that sorry, though.

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We ain't going nowhere. We're moving right next door to you. Body count, motherfucker.

0: Thanks for...
1: Thank you.
2: Hello.
0: Thank you for joining us. That was fun.
2: Yeah.
0: We had to play some songs we haven't been allowed to play for a while.
2: No, we haven't stayed this late in quite a while.
0: Man, the mouth on some of those guys.
2: Oh, potty mouths, all
0: worse
2: of them.
0: Than Roman Maroney.
2: Can't believe they kissed their mothers with that.
0: I can't either, but they're way worse than Roman Maroney. You're getting sneaky eyes.
2: Yeah, well, at least they get the words right. You know, that's Roman Maroney just butchers the entire English language.
0: He did.
2: So,
0: all right, one more from Steel Panther. We'll see you next week. What do we have on tap for next week? I know we're going to play the new Deep Purple album, Splat, in its entirety.
2: Splat.
0: Yeah, yep. That's what it's called, Splat.
2: Actually, it was a good album, what I heard, so this will be fun really next week.
0: Yep. Anything else for next week?
2: No, I think next week will be just another, you know, I'm either going to play what I want or people are going to call and request something.
0: Yep, when they dial
2: 207-777-7915.
0: All right, this one is called, I don't know what it's about, but well, we've got one more tune for you. It's called The Shocker.
2: What could this be?
3: Are you ready, baby?

0: out on the road for most of the month. Remote shows were broadcast from Houston on the 2nd, Waco on the 23rd, and Gladewater on the 30th. As young men were given to do, Elvis had a propensity for speeding and was nabbed just outside of Shreveport on the way back from the Houston gig. Snug behind the wheel of his flashy new pink Cadillac, he was pursued by a state trooper for nearly 9 miles at speeds described by the curiously named officer, Strange, as exceeding 80 miles per hour. Subject was then carried to the Caddo Parish Jail, where he bonded out at $25. Christmas came early that year for Joyce Railsback. Our West Texas teen got to meet the man of her dreams on April 26th, when Elvis played the City Auditorium in her hometown of Big Spring. She remembers him wearing pink pants, a pink shirt with black trim. After the show, Joyce approached Elvis and, awed into silence, handed him a hayride program to autograph. Over the newspaper photo she had glued to the back of the cover, he wrote, "Yours, Elvis Presley," and handed it back to her. Joyce managed a thank you, to which Elvis firmly replied, "Well, thank you." With those words, another spell was cast. Another teenage girl was left floating on air. 4 days later, Elvis' dream machine began giving him fits and broke down en route to the Gladewater Hayride Show. He got it running again, but barely made the final curtain call. An instrumental usually closed out each show, and Floyd Kramer just premiered his new piano song, Fancy Pants, when Horace Logan made the call to squeeze the ever-popular Memphis Flash into the waning moments of the broadcast. Clearly dejected, Elvis offered up this half-hearted rendition of Tweedledee.
1: Well, so he got here a little late, but he's all tuned up and ready to go, I reckon. Young fella from up Tennessee way, Memphis, Tennessee, to be precise, for the name of Elvis Presley.
2: Yes, sir, I guess so.
1: Let her flicker then.

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George Harrison prefers the smooth, sultry sounds of 91.5 FM WRBC Bates College in Lewiston, Maine. 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Thank you.

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1: Los paranoias invite you to
2: I can't make it
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Music, some drum.

0: Captain's log, stardate 7954.3. A team from the Enterprise and I have landed on this planet's surface in search of intelligent life. We have come to a dwelling that says 91.5 on the side. What do you make of the bones?
1: I don't know, Jim. It just says 91.5 WRBC, Lewiston, Maine. Obviously, this planet's only source of intelligent life.
0: Well, I guess that's it then. Kirk to Enterprise, Kirk to Enterprise. Two to beam up.

0: This program is coming to you via Relay 2 satellite, a spacecraft orbiting the Earth at a speed of over 17,000 miles per hour. 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
1: So when you get to the corner of Smith and Orchard, you're going to want to take a
2: left. You are not going to.
1: Then what you're
2: going to
1: do is turn onto Martin Red
2: just broke up
1: and go past the first three lights
2: happy
1: and then take
2: it.
1: The next left.
2: I don't really
1: drive
2: think
1: five
2: she's
1: more
2: happy,
1: blocks,
2: but
1: and you should be
2: who
1: there.
2: Who am I to judge, right?
1: Park
2: anyway,
1: on the right.
2: That's
1: I'll
2: what
1: see
2: I heard
1: you later
2: last
1: tonight.
2: Night.
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4: It's another song I wrote about my ranch. I'm going to sing mostly new songs tonight, maybe only a couple more old ones. But I've written so many new ones that I can't think of anything else to do with them other than sing them. It's been kind of interesting for me, this tour. I've been out for 2 weeks. We've been at about, I don't know how many cities. But anyway, singing some of these songs has been like, you know, living them as well as singing them, because I wrote three of the ones I think on the road while I was out here.

0: you want to just keep a few that you think are worth it, you know? 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I don't know, you know. I should think so. It just needs forgetting about it.
1: Yeah.
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1: 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I've been really trying, baby. Trying to hold back this feeling for so long. Let's get it on.

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I'm Robo DJ. This is WRBC Lewiston. Yo ho, and up I rises. Yo ho, and up I rises. Early in the morning.

years can a mountain exist before it is washed to the sea? Yes, and how many years can some people exist before they're allowed to be free? Yes, and how many times can a man turn his head and pretend that he just doesn't

0: 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I am Robo DJ Lettuce Boogie.
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2: Hi, I'd like to report a bear hug.
1: Uh-huh, okay.
2: Well, we were building a bonfire, and I saw some, like, dry brush and leaves around, so, you know, I said to move the bonfire somewhere else, and out of nowhere, Smokey Bear shows up and hugs me.
1: So you noticed some wildfire hazards and moved your bonfire to a safer location.
2: Yeah.
1: Yeah, that's Smokey, all right. 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It hits him close to home. Not everybody gets the hug, my friend. So that's pretty special to get a hug from Smokey Bear.
2: So it was him. Hey, guys, I told you it was Smokey.
1: Okay, well, congratulations, my friend. And thanks for calling. There are many ways to prevent a wildfire. 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
0: Hi, I'm Robo DJ here at WRBC Lewiston. I enjoy playing music. But I'm more than just an automated disc jockey. I also make a mean hamburger.

Thank you very much. The next song we'd like to do for you is our very first release. It goes something like this.

I'm Robo DJ. This is WRBC Lewiston. You should turn this next song up. Loud. Really loud. Yeah, that's how Robo DJ likes it.

0: Hello, I'm Robo DJ. You're listening to WRBC Lewiston. This is how we do it, baby.
1: Well, I finally did it. I opened a 401k.
2: What? Why? 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
1: You don't actually think that, do you?
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0: 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Here is some music you might like.
1: Hello, the song is called A Ticket to Ride.

0: and the wrong ladies and gentlemen, a lady who sings as pretty as she looks.
1: Did you gentlemen see Miss June Christie?
0: And of course,
1: I see you have
0: along with you our very, very dear friend, one of the kings of jazz, a potentate of symphonic rhythm, a Maharaja of good taste.
2: Very nice.
0: Ladies and gentlemen, stand up. Thanks very much for coming over, Stan, June. Lovely to have you here. Where was I? That's one of the great disadvantages of being exposed to beauty at that degree. You know, it's actually it's a hazard if you're not conditioned. And people who are that pretty, I mean, in the, third, fourth, fifth, sixth, seventh, eighth, ninth sense, or the ninth sense of not the five senses of it takes you to the 100th power. Huh? You say lost? You didn't hear me at all? Well, that just goes to show you. Now, Jimmy Hamilton, Russell Prokop, and Paul Gonzalez in Newport Up.
3: Just 1 minute.
0: Clark Terry? All right, Clark Terry, Jimmy Hamilton, Paul Gonzalez.

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0: Captain's log, stardate 7954.3. A team from the Enterprise and I have landed on this planet's surface in search of intelligent life. We have come to a dwelling that says 91.5 on the side. What do you make of the bones?
1: I don't know, Jim. It just says 91.5 WRBC, Lewiston, Maine. Obviously, this planet's only source of intelligent life.
0: Well, I guess that's it then. Kirk to Enterprise, Kirk to Enterprise. Two to beam up.
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1: All right. I know this isn't any fun to talk about, but we should. So, who's going to do what? Flashlights?
2: Nowhere to be found.
1: Where to be found? Batteries?
2: Dead.
1: Great. Emergency supply kits?
3: Not packed.
1: No. What about blankets?
2: We have an old towel.
1: Good enough. Cell phones?
2: May not work.
1: Emergency water?
3: Not a drop.
1: And what about food?
2: Nope.
1: Perfect. 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
0: 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I've been really trying, baby. Trying to hold back this feeling for so long. Let's get it on.

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2: 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WRBC Lewiston. I'm Robo DJ. If you want to be my lover, then you gots to get with my friends. 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

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And it will be the end. 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
2: Are we going to go? Hell no! We will go! Hell no! We will go! Hell no! 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Hell no! We will go! Hell no! We will go!
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Come on. This is not British music. 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

0: I'm Robo DJ. This is WRBC Lewiston. Yo ho, and up I rises. Yo ho, and up I rises. Early in the morning.
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0: 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This is WRBC Lewiston. Are you a bad fish too?

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And, yeah, he is right here. And, it's all friends, it's all.

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I am Robo DJ, let us boogie.

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0: I'm Robo DJ here at WRBC Lewiston. I enjoy playing music. But I'm more than just an automated disc jockey. I also make a mean hamburger.
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I have said blue moon of Kentucky to keep on shining. 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

0: 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I say shine on the one that's gone and left me blue.
1: Thank you very much. Elvis Presley. We'll have him back just a little bit later on in the Louisiana Hayride, so kindly stay tuned. And now let's have a little of that splinter busting stuff there by Dobber Johnson. What do you say? Black Mountain Rag. Fiddle it, Dobber.
2: Well, what'd you think? Not a sensational beginning, but not bad. Elvis began to get a feel for things there towards the end. When he first came out and started singing, he sort of rocked forward on his feet and looked like he was about to leap right out into the audience. Shook his legs just a bit, but I believe it was nerves more than anything else. All in all, I'd say he showed restraint before this crowd of mostly older married couples. He seemed at times pinned in, like he was struggling to contain his enormous kinetic force. It slipped out a little there at the end, and to my surprise, the audience seemed to connect with it and even appreciate what Elvis was doing. As you heard, his two upbeat and bluesy songs were plopped down right in the middle of a run of classic country. Jenny's rather demure rendition on one end and Dobber's splinter-busting hoedown on the other. That more so, perhaps, than his pink getup made Elvis stand out all the more. The rest of the evening won't be much different, I'm afraid. Hoot and Curly will follow Dobber with battered old raincoat, and Tibby will come out and put his spin on Ray Price's recent hit, Much Too Young to Die. With each passing country favorite, though, the folks will find they are unable to shake the memory of what they've just witnessed, unable to deny the energy that has spread like a virus among them. As each act concludes, they'll chant for the return of the folk artist with a peculiar magnetism and begin to shift in their seats and grumble when he fails to reappear. The acts they've come to know as family now seem distant and boring. Slowly, they'll build their enthusiasm for this young trio from Memphis. And when Elvis, Scotty, and Bill are called back out later in the show, the reception will be very different. The talk has begun, and even though Elvis will repeat the same two songs, he'll be more relaxed, more in tune with the pleasure of the audience. The result will garner him an invitation to return and a spot as a regular on the Louisiana Hayride. Feeling is good about this new kid dubbed the Memphis Flash, and Sam wastes no time negotiating with Horace for a one-year contract. Over the next week or so, a deal will be put together guaranteeing Elvis and his boys a 52-week run on our stage at union scale. That translates into the princely sum of $18 per week for Elvis and $12 each week for Scotty and Bill. Hardly the big time, but it'll do for now. More than anything else, Elvis has proven that he can stand on his own. This offer of good, steady work will afford him the opportunity to hone his craft and gain valuable experience and exposure. He leaves here tonight having made two new friends in Merle Kilgore and Tibby Edwards. And in the weeks ahead, Elvis will be adopted by the performers and fans of Louisiana Hayride and establish a home base, second only to Memphis, from which to continue his perfection of his new hybrid sound, rockabilly.
3: Back home in Memphis, Elvis was hailed in the local press, which prematurely boasted the swift-rising young hillbilly singing star was now a member of the Louisiana Hayride Show. Despite his father's declaration that he never saw a guitar player that was worth a damn, Elvis quit his job as a truck driver for Crown Electric and committed to a career as a singer. Whether they liked it or not, Vernon and Gladys Presley supported their son's decision and accompanied him on his next trip to Shreveport to co-sign for the minor on his first hayride contract. November the 6th marked Elvis's first show as a regular of the Louisiana Hayride. Joining an all-star cast that included Jim Reeves, Slim Whitman, Johnny Horton, Jimmy C. Newman, and the Browns. In the 3 weeks since his first hayride performance, word had spread that this hillbilly cat was really something to see, and Elvis had no trouble earning encores. With just two singles to their credit, the trio filled out the performance with covers of I'm Gonna Sit Right Down and Cry, Fool, Fool, Fool, and Sitting on Top of the World. As the clear channel signal of KWKH swept the Southwest and beamed the radio program into millions of homes, Elvis caught the attention of young people everywhere. Joyce Railsback was a teenager growing up in the West Texas town of Big Spring, some 500 miles from Shreveport. Every Saturday night, she would tune in the hayride and listen to the show until her parents called lights out. Even then, a flashlight would keep her writing down the details of the program in her journal well past bedtime. When Elvis sang Foo, Foo, Foo that evening, she wrote, "He has a strange and different style and may go places with it." Truer words were never spoken. One place he didn't go with it, though, was the Lake Cliff Club just outside of Shreveport. The honky-tonk had been the regular Friday night spot of popular hayriders Hoot and Curly when on November 19th, Elvis and the boys were asked to fill in on short notice. Needless to say, the hard and fast country audience wanted no part of That's All Right, Mama. And by the end of the first set, the joint was all but deserted. The Lake Cliff Club, however, would soon prove to be the exception rather than the rule. Throughout December, Elvis, Scotty, and Bill traveled back and forth from Memphis, playing gigs in nearby Helena, Arkansas, Corinth, Mississippi, and Gladewater, Texas. Billboard magazine called the act the hottest piece of merchandise on the Louisiana hayride and cited Elvis as the youngster with the hillbilly blues beat. Shake, Rattle, and Roll and Hearts of Stone, two current rhythm blues hits, were added to their song list, and Milk Cow Boogie Blues became Elvis's third release on Sun Records. Elvis spent his 20th birthday with us on January the 8th in the new year of 1955. He was fresh from a series of appearances in East Texas and was sporting pink crocodile skin shoes. The Memphis Flash turned in a rousing performance that left Joyce Railsback writing and underlining, "This guy I'd like to meet." Which brings us to our next series of recordings from January the 15th. Elvis was quite the colorful character that evening, taking the stage wearing a rust-colored suit, a purple tie with black dots, and pink socks. Now keep in mind, back in the mid-50s, radio stations were not required to maintain copies of their programming as they are today. And we at KWKH had little reason to ever turn on a tape recorder, except to make a tape for a sponsor to prove their commercial had run. Broadcasters had only recently begun to transcribe programming on quarter-inch tape or plastic-coated metal records called acetates. Few homes had tape decks, and those that were on the market were cumbersome and hardly portable. Consequently, the majority of the programming from the hayride, or most any radio show of the period, was not preserved. We did, however, manage to tape a little here and there, and acetates were made on occasion of some hayride shows. These recordings from January 15th, 1955, and those from the following week come from a scratchy old acetate that somehow survived the ages. But using modern computer technology, we've done our best to restore them for your listening enjoyment. Elvis took the stage that night shortly after 8:30. Jim Reeves had just tried out "The Wilder Your Heart Beats, The Sweeter Your Love," and Elvis chose to open with "Hearts of Stone," the popular R&B number he'd learned just a few weeks earlier. The song would never make it onto one of his albums, making this record a true Presley rarity. He followed it with his standard "That's All Right, Mama," and encored with "Tweedledee Dee," another rhythm and blues song that charted that very morning for Laverne Baker. What makes these tracks stand out, though, is the addition of hayride staff musicians Jimmy Day on steel and Floyd Kramer on piano. Floyd's trademark slipknot playing in honky-tonk styling appealed to Elvis, and the two would record often in the future. Hayride favorite Johnny Horton came out next, and what was perhaps the first formal tribute to the young entertainer, covered "Fool, Fool, Fool," and credited it as Elvis Presley's song. Sitting in the audience that fateful evening and taking it all in for the first time was a man who soon would be linked to Elvis forever, a former carnival barker and current manager of Eddie Arnold that went by the self-awarded title of Colonel, Tom Parker. As you'll hear, the Colonel couldn't help but be impressed.
4: 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This is WRBC Lewiston. You should turn this next song up. Loud. Really loud. Yeah, that's how Robo DJ likes it.

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The stars, they're just pretending to hide. 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

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And the phantom shouts to skinny girls, get out of here if you don't know Casanova, he's just being punished for

0: Hello. I'm Robo DJ on WRBC Lewiston 91.5, Bates College Radio. Here is some music you might like.
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0: Well, there you have it. 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

Here's one. 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

0: write you out all the verses for it, and I'll hand them to you. 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It's called Bound to Lose.
1: Captain's log, stardate 7954.3. A team from the Enterprise and I have landed on this planet's surface in search of intelligent life. We have come to a dwelling that says 91.5 on the side. What do you make of it, Bones?
2: I don't know, Jim. It just says 91.5 WRBC, Lewiston, Maine. Obviously, this planet's only source of intelligent life.
1: Well, I guess that's it then. Kirk to Enterprise, Kirk to Enterprise. Two to beam up.

0: This program is coming to you via Relay 2 satellite, a spacecraft orbiting the Earth at a speed of over 17,000 miles per hour. 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

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And then he'd lightly touch down. Mr. Bojangles, Mr. Bojangles, Mr. Bojangles, come on down. I met him in a cell down in New Orleans. All right.

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He said the name Bojangles and then he danced a lick across the cell. He grabbed his pants for a better stand, so he jumped up high, high. He clicked his heels.

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Mr. Bojangle, Mr. Bojangle.

this is really a true story. You know, a lot of people have heard the song, and well, at least Jerry Jeff tells me it's a true story. And I played guitar with Jerry Jeff Walker for about 2 years, and we did this song every night for 2 years, and I never got tired of it. Jerry got a little tired of it. At night after the clubs had closed, we'd do horrible things to it. But it's a true story. This guy, Bojangles, was a street dancer in New Orleans, and what he'd do is he'd go from bar to bar, and he'd put money in the jukebox or get somebody else to do it, and then he'd either dance or pantomime the tune, right? And for that, people would buy him drinks and get him pretty drunk, and then he'd go on to the next bar and next one until it was closing time, and then he'd go and do it the next night. And after a few nights of this, he'd end up on the corner, and the cops would pick him up, and they'd take him to the drunk tank, which is where Jerry Jeff met him. Jerry Jeff wasn't there on a research project. I mean, the way I got that story, I may have that wrong, but the way I got that is that he propositioned the right woman at the right time in the wrong place. And her husband, the bartender, called the cops, and they took Jerry to the parish jail. And this guy just talked for 3 days in the cell about, you know, what he'd done. Said he danced for those at minstrel shows and county fairs.

After 20 years, he still grieves. He said, I dance now at every chance in the honky-tonks. For drinks and tips. But most of the time I spend behind these county bars. Cause I drinks a bit. He shook his head. And as he shook his head, I heard someone ask, please. Mr. Bojangles.

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1: WRBC FM, Lewiston, Maine. Welcome to Life Cycle with Kenneth Moth. I am Kenneth Moth, and we are here in the first Sunday of July. Hope you had a sort of an extended break from work. Hope you're able to do what you wanted to do during that break time. And I know I did. Got to hang out with my dad. Got to spend some time away from work. Got to hang out with friends. Got to enjoy food that I don't normally enjoy. And that's always a win for me. We're going to get started today with a little bit of a mix. We've got two artists that we're featuring. We're going to dive into their discographies. The first, or rather later in the show, it'll be Kalayla, who I've wanted to put on for a while and just never did, and I don't know why. But we're doing it today. And then before that will be Alex G, who is another musician who I've wanted to do for a little while and never did, so I figured why not put them together. But before any of that, we're going to just listen to a few songs because this is what I'm feeling like. So here is Deerhoof with Snoopy Waves.

like a flower grow. Put the bluebells at their necks.

I was grooving a little bit too hard, and I completely missed that that was the end of that song. Welcome back to Life Cycle with Kenneth Moth. That was Smidley featuring Lucy Dacus with the song Capstone. It's a new song that's got, they've got an album coming out later this year called Murphy Horse. Before that was Gold Panda with the song QK. Before that, Truck Violence, Kindly Wash Yourself, from an album that just came out called The Weather Vane Is My Body. And before that, Emperor X, A Mouthful of Increasingly Dangerous Substances, was the name of the song. Unified Field was the album that also just came out. And we kicked it off with Snoopy Waves. Now, you got a tiny preview of the beginning song of our Alex G. Delve. This is a we're starting with a song called Crab from their album Race. The first time I heard them was probably the first time most people heard them. They released an album on Orchid Tapes called Serpent, or no, called DSU, excuse me. It got reviewed, I think, on a lot of blogs. And when people learned about Alex G, they also learned that he had quite a few albums that he released on his own beforehand, and they're very they all are very like intelligently sounding written lyrics, and I don't know, they're just like really well crafted like pop songs and pop rock songs that you sort of wonder why nobody had paid attention until four albums in or so. We're gonna start with Crab, as I mentioned, which is a song that I love and had a hard time picking between this one or another song on this album. This album, again, is called Race, but I can't explain why. I'm just going to play it. So here's the song, Crab by Alex G. And before I forget, also, please stay tuned. After the show, at 10 a.m., we've got Jimmer's Jamboree. He'll be playing songs that remind him and help him celebrate 250 years of this country, America, United States of America. So stay tuned for that. And now, here's Crab.

91.5 WRBC-FM, Lewiston, Maine. This is Life Cycle with Kenneth Moth. I'm Kenneth Moth. That was Alex G, the song Kicker. Before that, Serpent is Lord, Whale, Miss, and kicking it off was Crab. We're halfway through our chronological diving of Alex G's discography. We are missing a few things, one-offs, self-released one-offs, collaborative EPs, those kinds of things, just to sort of look at the discography proper, I guess, or the full-length albums only, although I think there are two that I missed that are on Bandcamp only that are earlier, and so I apologize for that. I'll have to cover those another time because I think it's too late to adjust what I'm doing, unfortunately. Moving along, we're going to... So that was, that was from 2015, that last track. And sort of as time continues, so did Alex G with making music until most recently. I think there was a little bit of a break between this last album and the one, like his latest album and the one before that. But currently, he's trucking along. And we will continue as well with the song Bobby from the album Rocket. Here's Alex G.

This is DJ Jimmer's, getting ready for DJ Jimmer's Jamboree. And Ken's been kind enough to give me a little bit of time because I've got a long playlist. So these are songs, and I sent it in the text that what I believe is describes American music or American problems or American issues. There's some protest songs in here as well. And my audience said, you have to do that. And I did. But in any case, I'm going to start out the show. And the first song is American Girl by Tom Petty and the Heartbreakers.

That was American Girl by Tom Petty and the Heartbreakers. So next up, we have Small Town by John Mellencamp.

That was John Mellencamp with Small Town. Next up, we have Creedence Clearwater Revival with a song that I played and played by other artists. It's Bad Moon Rising. And check the lyrics out on this.

That was Creedence Clearwater Revival with Bad Moon Rising. Next up, we have the artist called Estelle and featuring Kanye West. The song's called American Boy.

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So it's a little after 10 o'clock. It's 10:03 on Sunday, the 5th of July. Thank you.

That was American Boy by Estelle featuring Kanye West. This next band is called Free, and the song's All Right Now, and I think we all need to kind of take a deep breath and say, you know, things are going to be okay in this country. We just need a real strong election coming up in November. The singer for Free is a gentleman called Paul Young, and I think he's the best rock and roll singer that I've ever heard. And you may be familiar with his work with Bad Company as well. So they had a kind of a history. And Free really provided the motivation to shift from heavy metal music, rock and roll, to bluesy rock and roll. So in any case, Free, that's a group that you need to research a little bit now. But here's their hit song, All Right Now.

That was Paul Young and Free with All Right Now. Next up, we have a band called Weezer, and they make usually an appearance at Thompson Point during the summer and sometimes multiple days. So here's Weezer. The song's called Island in the Sun.

That was Weezer, Weezer, Island in the Sun. Like I said, check them out. They're coming to Thompson Point. It's time for a promo already. And my promo always includes the Lewiston Farmers Market from 9:30 to 1 o'clock. And thank you to Heidi for correcting that, the stop at times. So it's 1 o'clock now, 9:30 to 1 o'clock on Lincoln Street here in Lewiston. Then DJ Moth's Life Cycle is from 8 to 10 on Sundays. And that's Kenneth Moss, who creates that playlist. And then DJ Jimmer's Jamboree. It's 10 to 12 on Sundays. That's what you're listening to right now. And then Art Feely with Super Terrific Happy Hour. He's on 12 to 2 on Sundays. Rounded out with the community member Don McCarthy, Jazz, The Abstract Truth, 2 to 4 on Sundays. So that's my promo, and I'm sticking to it. So next up, we have some little blue-eyed soul from Daryl Hall and John Oates. This is Rich Girl, and there are plenty of rich girls out there because their daddies are rich.

That was Hall & Oates with Rich Girl. Yeah, you can rely on your old man's money for how long. So next up, we have a song, a throwback song, Come On Eileen by Dexy's Midnight Runners. Come On Eileen.

That was Dexy's Midnight Runners. Dexy's Midnight Runners with Come On Eileen. 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It is Sunday, July 5th, and it's 10:26 p.m. No, a.m., excuse me. Next up, we have Billy Joel with his classic, It's Still Rock and Roll to Me.

0: Oh, to me.
1: Billy Joel would still rock and roll to me. Next up, we have Counting Crows with Mr. Jones.

That was Counting Crows with Mr. Jones. Next up, we have the classic. And, you know, my audience said, you got to have some protest songs. And these next two are what I would call non-political protest songs. The times, they are a-changing. And Connie Saddlemyer reminded me that we went to high school at the same time. So this song was really, really instrumental to us.

That was, of course, Bob Dylan with The Times They Are A-Changin'. Next protest song is Marvin Gaye, Abraham, Martin, and John.

That was Marvin Gaye with Abraham, Martin, and John, and Bobby. Later in the song, he talks about Bobby. And that was obviously John F. Kennedy's brother, Bobby. So, in any case, we're moving on to other music. And here's Grand Funk Railroad with a song, but I've got to do a PSA in the meantime. So my PSA remains the same. DJ Moth reminded me to say stay hydrated. My daughter's always telling me that, but also to use sunscreen if you're going to be in the sun. It's really warm out there. And cars should share the road, especially with air conditioning and cars pretty, pretty common. Pedestrians don't have that. People on wheelchairs don't have that. Skateboarders, bicycles, whatever. Please share the road with other forms of transportation, including pedestrians. Then, recycle. But recycle by reducing first by reuse, if possible. And then you can recycle it. And then when riding, please wear a helmet. Protect that noggin of yours. Next up, we have Grand Funk Railroad with We're an American Band.

Okay, so that was Grand Funk Railroad, We're an American Band. Next up, we have a song by Neil Young, the Canadian Neil Young, Rockin' in the Free World. Are we still a free world?

That was Neil Young with Rockin' in the Free World. Quite a song. Next up, we have James Brown with Livin' in America.

0: Living in America, James Brown. Next up, we have a station ID, and that is you're listening to WRBC 91.5 FM here in Lewiston, Maine, on the Bates College campus, commercial-free for almost 50 years. So next up, we have Folsom Prison Blues by Johnny Cash. And I typically don't play country music on my station, if I can avoid it, but Johnny Cash is an icon and a real American hero. Here's Johnny Cash with Folsom Prison Blues.
1: Hello, I'm Johnny Cash.

So that was Johnny Cash with Folsom Prison Blues. Next up, another protest song, For What It's Worth, Buffalo Springfield.

Buffalo Springfield with what, For What It's Worth. Next up, we have Steve Miller, who was from Wisconsin, close to Chicago, my hometown. Here's Steve Miller with The Joker.

Steve Miller with The Joker. Next up, we have a song by someone new, and his name is Robert Earl Keen, K-E-E-N, and it's Feeling Good Again, and I want people to feel good again. I think that's important. Even though the world seems upside down, you got to feel good again. Here's Robert Earl Keen, and you'll be hearing more from him on my shows. Here's Feeling Good Again.

Robert E. Keen with Feeling Good Again, obviously live at the Ryman Theater. The greatest barn that's ever been gave. In any case, that was Robert Earl Keen, Feeling Good Again. Next up, we have a song that my two brothers and I always play when we're going someplace, and that's Thin Lizzy's The Boys Are Back in Town.

Thin Lizzy with The Boys Are Back in Town. Next up, we have, it's time for a promo already. So, my promo is the same as this the last hour, and that is that fact that DJ Moth, Kenneth Moss, plays Life Cycle music from 8 to 10 on Sundays. And DJ Jimmer's Jamboree, which is, that's from 8 to 10, DJ Moth. But DJ Jimmer's 10 to 12 on Sundays, my Jamboree. Then Art Feely's coming in to play Super Terrific Happy Hour, 12 to 2 on Sundays. And then Don McCarthy wraps it up with Jazz, The Abstract Truth, 2 to 4 on Sundays. So in any case, that's the promo. And also, the farmer's market, you've got till 1 o'clock to access food, get some, listen to some music, be healthy. So that's 9:30 to 1. So you've got 40 minutes, an hour and 40 minutes to go to the farmer's market. So next up, we have a song by Simon and Garfunkel, and it's called, guess what? America.

That was America by Simon and Garfunkel. Next up, we have this. We talk about protest music. This guy wrote the most tremendous songs, and this one is "This Land Is Your Land." Of course, it's Woody Guthrie.

0: Woody Guthrie with the classic, This Land Is Your Land, This Land Is My Land, from California to the New York Island. So next up is, we have a little bit of a protest song that is Fight the Power by Public Enemy.
1: Yet our best trained, best educated, best equipped, best prepared troops refuse to fight. Matter of fact, it's safe to say that they would rather switch than fight.

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3: 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I can still remember
4: American Pie.
3: How that music

train for the coast, the day the music died, and they were singing

Don McLean with American Pie. Got a couple protest songs, but I want to do a PSA first. And my PSA is the same as last hour. DJ Moth, I stole this, stay hydrated. But he also said use sunscreen if you're going to be in the sun. And then I said I recommend that you share the road with when you're in a car with pedestrians, wheelchair people, skateboarders, bicycles, blah, blah, blah. Then please recycle, but reduce first by reuse if you can. And then you can recycle. And then when riding, please wear a helmet, protect that noggin of yours. That's my PSA for this hour. And next up, I have a song by James McMurtry. His dad was a famous author. And the name of the song is We Can't Make It Here.

James McMurtry with We Can't Make It Here Anymore. My final song on my playlist is a Bruce Springsteen song. Sorry about that, Rick. But it's called The Streets of Minneapolis.

definitely ice out. Anyway, Streets of Minneapolis, Bruce Springsteen, the final song on my playlist. So it is now 7 minutes or 8 minutes to noon. And I think I'm going to head off to the farmer's market, and I hope you can join me. Thanks for listening, and I appreciate it, and see you next week.

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1: 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Thank you. Thank you. 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
2: You recognize that mug? 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

Well, that was Led Zeppelin from Pahisical. Well, let me turn that down. Pahisical Graffiti. Tramp Led Underfoot. Led Zeppelin, 91.5 FM WRBC in Lewiston, Maine. And you have tuned yourself into Super Terrific Happy Hour. It is 12:06. 6 minutes after 12 o'clock on a Sunday afternoon. And I think all summer long I'm doing happy 5th of July, by the way. I hope you had a chance to see some fireworks last night. The ones in L.A. were magnificent. Incredible. Happy birthday, America. All right. Now, having said all that, featuring three different bands each week, all summer long, and today's featured artists, could have done All American, I suppose, but I didn't, Led Zeppelin, Pink Floyd, hardly did any, and Supertramp. So what do you think about that? That just happened to be what I was working on this week, and so that's what we're stuck with today, I guess. But there are three good bands, and so there you go. Supertramp, Led Zeppelin, Pink Floyd are my artists, chosen artists of the day. So we're going to play a couple hours of those three groups. Can't go wrong with rock and roll music anyway. It doesn't matter where you're from. And, well, if there's something you think you might want to hear on the show today, you can give me a call at the studio. The numbers are, well, it's 1-207 for my interstate and international listeners, followed by 7777915 or 7777916. Those are the two numbers that will reach the studio. If there's something that you think you might want to hear from Pink Floyd, Supertramp, Led Zeppelin. Otherwise, I'm happy just to play what I have. All lined up and ready to go for you for the next couple hours. Sorry, hiccuping with eating chips and a peanut butter sandwich, drinking coffee, the usual. How about a couple by Supertramp?

101.5 FM WRBC in Lewiston, Maine. Noticing a couple different volumes here on certain things. Well, anyway, hey, it is 20 minutes after 12 o'clock on a Sunday afternoon. I mentioned it at the top of the show, but you've tuned yourself into Super Terrific Happy Hour. I try to be here every Sunday from 12 to 2. And, well, all summer long, I'm doing a three-artist version. I'm playing three artists each show. Well, at least for now I am. We'll see how long it lasts. Anyway, in honor of America's 250, I picked three British bands for today. But just one of those things. However, they're all good. It's good music. Hey, coming up at 2 o'clock this afternoon, it is a jazz program. Jazz, the Abstract Truth is the name of the program. Don McCarthy is your host. He will be in at 2 o'clock today to bring you some jazz today and every Sunday from 2 to 4, Jazz, the Abstract Truth. Now, during the normal circulation of the program throughout the year, I begin my second hour of 2 with blues. If you like the blues, how about Dan's Blues Room? Every Saturday morning, 10 to noon, 2 hours of the blues every Saturday morning, 10 to noon, Dan's Blues Room. Two of the many fine programs you can listen to right here on 91.5 FM WRBC in Lewiston, Maine. The name of this program is Super Terrific Happy Hour. And, I'm going to do one of my favorite Pink Floyd albums is Animals. I'm going to do the first cut from that. It's Dogs.

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3: 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Just heard Pink Floyd. That was Animals. From Animals, that was Dogs. If you are not familiar with Pink Floyd and you want to learn more, I highly recommend that album. And if you know that album, then you know. I don't know if it gets any better than that. All right, well, it is 12:41 here in the palatial WRBC studios, and that means it is time to get back to music. 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

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My headphones fell apart just as I was about to go on the air, so. Well, there you go. Hey, it's, oh my gosh, it's 1 o'clock. 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Those are the two options that I know of. It is Super Terrific Happy Hour on a Sunday afternoon. Playing Supertramp, Led Zeppelin, Pink Floyd today. Pick three bands. Those are them. That's today. America 250 chose three British bands. What do you think? How about if we get back to music? It is 91.5 FM, WRBC in Lewiston, Maine. Super Terrific Happy Hour on a Sunday afternoon. Here's Pink Floyd.

fight on the seas and oceans. We shall defend our island, whatever the cost may be. We shall never surrender.

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Hello, Sammy. It is so close to 20 minutes after 1 o'clock. I'm going to call it 20 minutes after 1 o'clock. Yeah, it is. And you're listening to 91.5 FM, WRBC in Lewiston, Maine, or WRBCradio.com. Super terrific happy hour on a Sunday afternoon. Coming up in 40 minutes from now, Jazz the Abstract Truth is the name of the program. Don McCarthy is your host. He will be in at 2 o'clock, 40 minutes away, to bring you some jazz. And normally on the quite frequently on this at this time on this program, I'm playing blues. If you like the blues, have I got a show for you? How about Dan's Blues Room? Dan's Blues Room every Saturday morning, 10 to noon. Well, there you go. All right. How about Led Zeppelin?

91.5 FM. Just a reminder, playing Led Zeppelin, playing that along with Pink Floyd, Supertramp. Here's another Led Zeppelin.

0: This is nice.
1: I was hoping you'd like it. It's my special recipe.
2: I'm sorry, sir, but it appears as though your credit card has been declined.
3: Did everyone hear that? This person, right here, credit card declined. Oh. If we can please have an awkward silence the next 10 seconds.
1: Whoa, what's with the megaphone?
2: Just trying to properly illustrate your embarrassment and humiliation to the public, sir.
1: What?
3: If everyone could start mumbling and shaking their heads. Nice, ma'am, I like that, with the pointing. He's shaking like a leaf. Good job.
1: Hey, buddy, please, I'm with a date here. Look, so I'm late on a few payments. I'll make it up next month. 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
3: Mm-hmm. He promises to pay it all back next month. 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
0: Don't worry, Adam. 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
1: Really?
0: Yes, really. 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
3: And she's off.
1: Wait, come back. I have other cards. I have other restaurants.
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6: 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I guess that was the message. Yeah, have good credit. 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Live within your means. 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And if you do, you'll be, you know, a little belt tightening now makes you a lot happier later. 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It is 1:41, 19 minutes until Don McCarthy. He will be in at 2 o'clock today. As with every Sunday, from 2 to 4, Jazz, The Abstract Truth. It's a great program. Please, I implore you, stay tuned for that show. 2 to 4, Jazz, The Abstract Truth. And one more shout out. Why, I might as well, since I'm talking. Dan's Blues Room, Saturday mornings, 10 to noon. Two of the great programs here you can listen to right here on 91.5 FM, WRBC, Lewiston, Maine. 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

0: discipline remains mercifully.
1: Yes, and neither would you, Derek, this star nonsense.
0: Yes, yes.
1: No, it is.
0: I'm sure of it.

Pink Floyd. How I wish you were here. I was just thinking that about Don McCarthy, but guess what? He is here. Holy cow, is right. Don McCarthy is here. And that means that jazz is just around the corner. So you can stay tuned for that. It has been my pleasure to be here today on a less than sweltering hot day. And again, I hope you got a chance to see the fireworks. Did you see the fireworks last night? He didn't get a chance to see them. Well, they were pretty impressive, I gotta say. Kind of fun. Like to see that. Hey, there's more next week at the Moxie Festival. I don't know if you ever go to that, but they have them on, I think it's Friday night, in Lisbon. Everywhere that they have fireworks, I like to go watch them. It's kind of fun. All right, well, enough about that. I'm leaving. Don McCarthy is here. Jazz the Abstract Truth is right around the corner.

0: This is 91.5 FM WRBC in Lewiston, Maine, and the show is Jazz, The Abstract Truths. I'm Don McCarthy, and each week at this time I bring you 2 hours of straight-ahead jazz in a variety of styles and often organized around a theme. Since today is still part of the 4th of July weekend, we'll be focusing on some American originals, musicians who are among the founding fathers of what's been called America's classical music, jazz. We'll start off with Louis Armstrong, a pioneer of jazz improvisation. Louis is a quintessential American icon. According to legend, he was born on the 4th of July, on the first day of the 20th century. And as it turns out, that date was actually off by quite a bit, but who's counting? On this first one, Armstrong is introduced to us by Bing Crosby, an American icon in his own way. On our second track, Satchmo joins forces with another major jazz original, the great Duke Ellington. And then we'll finish up with an earlier piece from the Ellington Orchestra. So here we go.
1: Dear gentlefolk of Newport, or maybe I should say hats and cats, I want you to lend an ear because, I want you to hear some really shimmering sharps and flats. For these cozy virtuosi, just about the greatest in the trade, are fixing to show you now precisely how, or approximately, jazz music is made. Well, you take some skins, jazz begins, and you take a bass. Man, now we're getting someplace. Take a box, one that rocks. Take a blue horn, New Orleans barn. You take a stick with a lick. Take a bone,

We started off with Bing Crosby joining Louis Armstrong and his All-Star Band in 1956 for Now You Has Jazz. It's from the soundtrack of the movie High Society. We followed up with The Beautiful American, a piece Duke Ellington wrote for Louis Armstrong when he teamed up with the Armstrong All-Stars in 1961. Duke on piano, Louis on trumpet, and Barney Bigard on clarinet. We finished the set with Coco from the Ellington Orchestra in 1940. We'll hear from Ellington again on this next one, and he's joined by a pioneer of the tenor saxophone, Coleman Hawkins. And after that, we'll hear from another great early innovator on the tenor, Lester Young.

0: Captain's log, stardate 7954.3. A team from the Enterprise and I have landed on this planet's surface in search of intelligent life. We have come to a dwelling that says 91.5 on the side. What do you make of the bones?
1: I don't know, Jim. It just says 91.5 WRBC, Lewiston, Maine. Obviously, this planet's only source of intelligent life.
0: Well, I guess that's it then. Kirk to Enterprise, Kirk to Enterprise. Two to beam up.
2: Nope. There's lots of intelligent life down here. Though the most intelligent life forms are tuned to 91.5, especially on Sundays, where from 10 a.m. till noon there is DJ Jimmer's Jamboree, followed by the super terrific happy hour from noon to 2, and then from 2 to 4, you've got me, Don McCarthy, with Jazz, the abstract truth, where today we're celebrating a few American originals, founding fathers, if you like, of the musical nation called jazz. We began that set with a classic Duke Ellington tune, Mood Indigo, as interpreted by tenor sax pioneer Coleman Hawkins, joining Duke in a small Ellington band in 1962. And we just heard Love Me or Leave Me from tenor sax legend Lester Young, who introduced his own special laid-back style of playing. He was joined in 1956 by Teddy Wilson on piano, Gene Ramey on bass, Papa Joe Jones on drums. Now let's hear from a couple of founding mothers of vocal jazz. First, Billie Holiday, and then Ella Fitzgerald.

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1: We began that set with Comes Love from Billie Holiday in 1957, followed by You'll Have to Swing It from Ella Fitzgerald in 1961. And we just heard from alto saxophone legend Charlie Parker in a mellow mood in 1951 on KC Blues. The trumpeter on that one was a young Miles Davis, who we'll hear more of later in the show. But first we've got another from Charlie Parker. This time he's joined by his bebop co-creator, Dizzy Gillespie. After Bird and Diz, we'll hear from another American original, Thelonious Monk.

At the top of that set, we had Coco from Charlie Parker and Dizzy Gillespie on alto and trumpet, respectively. And 1945, piano, bass, and drums were provided by Dizzy himself, Curly Russell, and Max Roach. We followed up with two pieces from Thelonious Monk in 1951, demonstrating his unorthodox originality. We finished, we heard 4-in-1, followed by Straight No Chaser. We had Monk on piano, joined by Sahib Shahab on alto, Milt Jackson on vibes, Art Blakey on drums. Now let's have a couple from Miles Davis, leading two groups, and both of which include John Coltrane.

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I'm Don McCarthy, and the show is Jazz, the Abstract Truth, where the focus is on this 4th of July weekend is American originals. Jazz innovators embodying their own musical expression of the independent American spirit. We began that last set with Olio, a Sonny Rollins tune performed by the legendary Miles Davis Quintet in 1956. Miles on trumpet and John Coltrane on tenor, with Red Garland, Paul Chambers, and Philly Joe Jones providing piano, bass, and drums. And we followed up with Milestones 2 years later from an expanded version of that group, which now included Cannonball Adderley on alto. In this next set, we will hear from Miles and Coltrane separately. Duke Ellington will be featured as well, joining first Coltrane and then Charles Mingus. But let's start with Miles in an orchestral setting.

We began that set with a lovely 1958 treatment of the George Gershwin classic, Summertime, featuring trumpeter Miles Davis in front of an orchestra arranged and conducted by Gil Evans. We followed that with two meetings that Duke Ellington had with other American originals in 1962. First came Sentimental Mood from Ellington and John Coltrane, and then Fleurette Africaine, which featured the once-in-a-lifetime trio of Duke on piano, Charles Mingus on bass, Max Roach on drums. Mingus will be our next American original. We've got a couple from him coming right up.

0: Hey, this is Doug Winars from the Blues Prophets Band. We'd like to remind you that every Saturday morning from 10 to 12 on WRBC, we get the Dan's Blues Room Blues Show. It's the best show in the state of Maine. 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
1: And in addition to Dan's Blues Room, you might also want to check out Dr. Bemento's World Music Extravaganza on Friday afternoons from 4 to 6, occasionally. 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And on Sundays from 4 to 6, there's Reelin' in the Ears with Harvey Taze. Here on our holiday edition of Jazz the Abstract Truth, we just heard Wednesday Night Prayer Meeting from bassist Charles Mingus and Friends in 1959. Before that, it was Boogie Stop Shuffle from another Mingus group, also in 59. This next one's from maybe a band that became an American institution, the Jazz Messengers, which persisted for more than 35 years under the leadership of drummer Art Blakey. Though in the earliest edition of the Jazz Messengers, the nominal leader is the pianist, Horace Silver, another American original, who we'll hear right now.

0: Religious hatred has a grim scorecard. Over 300,000 people across this earth murdered in the past 5 years in the name of religion. 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All the great communities of belief teach a common concept. 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This message from the Tannenbaum Foundation for Interreligious Understanding.
1: We began that set with Doodlin' from Horace Silver and the Jazz Messengers in 1958. We had Kenny Dorham on trumpet, Hank Mobley on tenor, Horace Silver on piano, Doug Watkins on bass, Art Blakey on drums. And then we heard from a truly unique American original, Rahsaan Roland Kirk, with Blue Roll in 1967. Rahsaan demonstrating his mastery of circular breathing, as well as his ability to play three horns simultaneously, though he did nicely on clarinet and tenor separately. And in case that three-horn technique slipped by you, it's very much in evidence on this next piece. There's no overdubbing, and except for piano, bass, and drums, it's all Rahsaan.

We began that set with a couple from the amazing Rahsaan Roland Kirk. First, we heard Three for the Festival from 1961, with Rahsaan providing his own 4th of July fireworks on tenor sax, manzello, and stritch simultaneously, plus flute and siren whistle. Then came The Inflated Tear in 1967, inspired by an incident early in his life that resulted in his permanent blindness. We finished the set with Lonely Woman from another jazz original, the pioneer of free jazz, Ornette Coleman. Ed Ornette on alto, Don Cherry on cornet, Charlie Hayden on bass, Billy Higgins on drums in 1959. I don't think we've heard enough today from John Coltrane, so here he is again.

Finishing in the back room, we've got Alabama from John Coltrane. Live at Birdland in 1963. Coltrane on tenor.

Coy Tyner on piano, Jimmy Garrison on bass, Elvin Jones on drums. This is WRBC 91.5 FM in Lewiston, Maine. You've been listening to Jazz, The Abstract Truth. I'm Don McCarthy. Hope you enjoyed the show. Thank you for listening. We're running out of time for today. My plan is to return next Sunday at 2 with some recent releases. Meanwhile, stay tuned to 91.5 for Reelin' in the Ears, which will be coming right up. Let's give the final word here to another true American original. Though he did claim he was born on Saturn. It's Sun Ra. We'll hear him with his orchestra in 1960. Sun Ra's on piano, and a possibly interesting side note in terms of the American dream. On baritone sax, we have Pat Patrick, whose son Duval Patrick later became governor of Massachusetts. Here is the Sun Ra Orchestra with Space Aura.

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Good afternoon and welcome to Reeling in the Years. I'm your host, Harvey Taves, and I'll be with you until the 6 o'clock hour tonight. The opening and backing track is called See You Much Later from Japanese drummer Senri Kawaguchi, often known as the Princess of Many Strokes. Got a lot of great stuff in store for you, and we're going to kick things off with a track called Who Knows Who from the LA band Orgone, featuring Fanny Franklin on vocals.

All right, we start off our show tonight with a cut called Who Knows Who. That's from the LA band Orgone, featuring Fanny Franklin on vocals, with a track from their 2017 release, The Killian Floor. We followed that with Nobody, that's the Doobie Brothers, and a cut from their 1971 self-titled debut studio LP. We then heard Is It Too Late, that's a track from the 1990 LP Goodbye Jumbo, from the London band World Party, a musical group predominantly the solo project of its sole consistent member, songwriter, producer, and multi-instrumentalist Carl Wallinger. And we finished up with Love Me Darlin', that's Stevie Ray Vaughan, and a great track from the 1989 release In Step, the fourth studio album by Stevie and his band Double Trouble. The title, In Step, can be seen as referring to Vaughan's then newfound sobriety following years of drug and alcohol use that eventually led him into rehab. It was also Vaughan's final album with Double Trouble and the last album to be released during his lifetime. Programming note for you here on WRBC Saturdays from 10 until noon. The show is called Dan's Blues Room with your host Dan Lacasse. 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Next up is a set for artists sharing June 24th birthdays, Jeff Beck, Chris Wood, and Arthur Brown.

That was a set of tunes for artists sharing a June 24th birthday with all songs coming from the year 1968. We heard Ain't Superstitious, that's the Jeff Beck Group, with Rod Stewart on vocals covering a Willie Dixon composition from the 1968 LP Truth. Followed that with Shanghai Noodle Factory. That's Traffic and a cut co-written by founding member Chris Wood from the band's 1968 self-titled second studio LP. And we finished with Fire from The Crazy World of Arthur Brown, released as a single and on the band's self-titled 1968 debut LP. The single became a transatlantic hit, reaching number one in the UK and Canada and number two in the USA, while hitting the top 10 in markets across Europe. All right, let's go to the new music file next, with selections from Johnny Copeland and the Wax Monkeys.

0: 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That is not the Social Security Administration. 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
2: On the other side of our public service announcement, we heard some new music, first from Johnny Copeland, a cut called Mama Told Me. Johnny's a Texas blues singer and blues guitarist, and that's a title cut from a June remastered EP. In 1983, Johnny was named Blues Entertainer of the Year by the Blues Foundation. He is the father of blues singer Shamikia Copeland. And we just heard a cut called Ticket, that's The Wax Monkeys, a five-piece jam band originally from Birmingham, Alabama, formed by childhood friends while attending the University of Alabama in 2023. Known for blending southern rock, psychedelic sounds, and improvisational jams, they frequently cover Grateful Dead, Fish, and Allman Brothers Band while touring the Southeast and Colorado. Definitely heard some Dead vibes to their sound. We keep on rolling with R.L. Burnside, the James Gang, and Jethro Tull.

1970s benefit. Due to an intricate history of music industry politics involving progressive rock, among other backroom grievances held by the nominating committee, Jethro Tull has never been inducted into the Rock Hall of Fame. Truly amazing. I've got Steely Dan, Bonnie Raitt, and Shocking Blue queued up for you now.

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All right, we start out that set with a cut called Time Out of Mind. That's Steely Dan, and a track from the 1980 LP Gaucho, for which recording sessions demonstrated the group's typical obsessive nature and perfectionism, as they used at least 42 different session musicians and spent over a year in the studio. We followed that with Nobody's Girl, that's Bonnie Raitt, and a song from her 1989 release Nick of Time, her 10th studio album. Commercial breakthrough after years of personal and professional struggles, Nick of Time topped the Billboard 200 charts, selling 5 million copies, and won 3 Grammy Awards, including Album of the Year. And we finished with Love Machine, that's from 60s Dutch rock band Shocking Blue, most known for their hit song Venus, which topped the chart in 9 countries in 1969, and that was a track from their LP At Home. Okay, it is time to rock and roll with Grand Funk, Jimi Hendrix, and Tom Petty.

All right, a bit of rock and roll on that last set for you. We just heard Running Down a Dream. That's from Tom Petty, one of my favorite American rockers, and a track from his 1989 solo debut release, Full Moon Fever. The album features contributions from Mike Campbell, one of his bandmates from The Heartbreakers, as well as Jeff Lynne from ELO, Roy Orbison, who died prior to the album's release, and George Harrison, three of Petty's bandmates in the Traveling Wilburys. And before that, we heard Spanish Castle Magic. That's the Jimi Hendrix Experience, and a classic from the band's second studio LP, 1967's Axis Bold as Love. The LP is consistently ranked as one of Rolling Stone's top albums of all time. The lyrics of Spanish Castle Magic were inspired by the Spanish Castle, a dance hall in what is now Des Moines, Washington, near Seattle, where Hendrix jammed with local rock groups during his high school years. And we started the set with a cut called Nothing Is the Same. That's Grand Funk Railroad, and a track from their third studio LP, 1970's Closer to Home. This album reached gold record status in 1970, making it the group's third gold record in 1 year. By 1971, Grand Funk had equaled the Beatles' Shea Stadium attendance record, but sold out the venue in just 72 hours, whereas the Beatles' concert took a full few weeks to sell out. A programming note for you jazz lovers. On Sundays from 2 to 4, the program is Jazz, the Abstract Truth, with your host, Don McCarthy. Don is a veteran DJ with a great knowledge of the best that jazz has to offer. 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Let's check back in on the new music file with tunes from Johnny Blue Skies and from Joe Bonamassa.

All right, that was a pair from the new music file. We just heard Calling Card, that's blues icon Joe Bonamassa, and a cut from the June 19th live LP, The Spirit of Rory, live from Cork, a tribute recording of the work of Ireland's first rock star, guitarist Rory Gallagher. And we led things off with Stay On That, that's Johnny Blue Skies, a.k.a. Grammy winner Sturgill Simpson, and a track from the June 8th LP, Mutiny After Midnight. Having promised to release only 5 studio albums under his own name, Simpson debuted the alter ego Johnny Blue Skies. Mutiny After Midnight is his second album as Johnny Blue Skies and his first to share billing with his band, The Dark Clouds. A couple of late June birthdays of note for Colin Bluntstone, lead singer of The Zombies, and for Fleetwood Mac drummer Mick Fleetwood.

We just heard a pair of birthday tunes, starting with Time of the Season, that's the Zombies in the final track, to the 1968 LP Odyssey and Oracle, recorded at Abbey Road Studios. Lead singer Colin Bluntstone celebrated a birthday on June 24th. And we just heard The Chain, that's Fleetwood Mac and a classic from the 1977 Rumours LP, and the only song on the band's discography credited to all five members of the Rumours lineup. Drummer Mick Fleetwood also celebrated a birthday on June 24th. Okay, we are heading toward the top of the hour with Trey Anastasio, William Clark, and Tower of Power.

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0: Tell your peers to be smart.

Okay, we just heard a cut called Can't You See You're Doing Me Wrong. That's Oakland's Tower of Power with Lenny Williams on vocals on a track from the 1974 release Back to Oakland. Before that, we heard Cash Money, that's William Clark, and a track from his 1990 release Blowin' Like Hell. Clark was an American blues harmonica player and singer. He was chiefly associated with the Chicago blues style of amplified harmonica, but also incorporated elements of jump blues, swing, and soul jazz into his playing. Clark was a master of both cross and chromatic harmonica styles, and many consider him among the blues harmonica greats. I'm going to lead the set off with Live Again. That's Trey Anastasio, co-founder and lead guitarist for the jam band Phish, as well as a prolific solo artist, doing a cut from his self-titled 2002 LP. We are now into the home stretch with a classic from them.

All right, that last set started out with Gloria, that's the band Them, with a young Van Morrison on vocals, but the song released as a B-side of Baby Please Don't Go in 1964. Gloria received positive reviews and was moderately successful on release, surging in popularity following the 66 cover by The Shadows of Night, which peaked at number 10 on the Billboard Hot 100. This original version has often been ranked by critics among the best songs of all time. And we followed that with So Fine, that's written by Johnny Otis and performed by the Fiestas.

The song reached number 3 on the US R&B chart and number 11 on the US pop chart in 1959. And we finished with Summer in the City, that's The Love and Spoonful, and a cut released as a non-album single on the 4th of July in 1966. And this song made the top spot for the Billboard 100. That about does it for this afternoon. Thanks for tuning in, and I hope you'll join me again next week for more Reelin' in the Years. I'll leave you the same way I welcomed you today, with our background music, a cut called See You Much Later from Japanese drummer Senri Kawaguchi. Until next time, please be kind, do good work, and love your brothers and sisters. Motherfucker.

WRBC Lewiston. Hi there, I'm Robo DJ. If you like my body and you think I'm sexy, come on sugar, let me know.

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1: It seems like dreams like I've always had could be, should be making me glad. 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

0: 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This is WRBC Lewiston. Yo-ho, and up I rises. Yo-ho, and up I rises. Early in the morning.
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I'm Robo DJ, let us boogie.

0: Hi, I'm Robo DJ here at WRBC Lewiston. I enjoy playing music. But I'm more than just an automated disc jockey. I also make a mean hamburger.
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0: UK. So continuing on with this evening's first show, we'd like to welcome to our stage Neil Young.
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This is WRBC Lewiston. You should turn this next song up. Loud. Really loud. Yeah, that's how Robo DJ likes it.

0: 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This is how we do it, baby.
1: Good evening, people. Welcome to the show. John Lennon once said, "We live in a world where we have to hide to make love, while violence is shown in broad daylight. I think it's time for us to come together."

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2: This is Nnamdi Asamoah. I play football for the Philadelphia Eagles, but what I do off the field with United Way might be more important. 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